0: 97X Chevelle, the clincher. I'm V, this is Chaos Theory here in the Jacob Palmer studio. It's a good day, it's Tuesday. Sometimes you get an idea in your mind, and then, you know, you really want to go ahead on the project. You get the go-ahead. I'm very excited. Very excited. I got kind of a go-ahead to start a new project here at work. I am stoked about it. Now, is it technically suited for 97X? No. She's definitely more suited for the party. But, am I excited about it nonetheless? Absolutely. I absolutely am. I'm ready for it. No pun intended. And, hey, once she's ripe, ready for the picking, you'll still be hearing about it. Korn is on the way, got the life, only on Owensboro's Best Rock, 97X.
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0: 97X Papa Roach Wake Up Calling. I'm V. This is Chaos Theory here in the J the Plumber studio. You know, it's always, there's always something going on in Owensboro, but one of my favorite things about this town is the gossip. There's a Facebook group. It's called Owensboro Chat. If you're not in it, honestly, I do recommend it because, oh man, the pot is always being stirred there. And I love every last bit of it. I love a little drama, I fear. Isn't that what radio is? Yes. It's just drama that you get paid to tell. I love it. I love it. Sometimes you get a lot of insights on things. And you get to hear all the opinions on the town happenings. Volbeat is on the way, a Warrior's Call. 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
4: I'm Chief Meteorologist Jeff Lyons with your 14 First Alert forecast. For the overnight hours, cloudy skies with late showers and a low of 61. On Wednesday, mostly sunny, a high of 75 degrees, then clear and cooler Wednesday night with a low of 48. On Thursday, sunny, pleasant, a high of 72. I'm Chief Meteorologist Jeff Lyons with your 14 First Alert forecast.
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0: 97X, The Pretty Reckless. When I wake up, I'm V. This is Chaos Theory here in the J the Plumber studio. It's a good day. It's Tuesday. Feeling pretty good. Not looking forward to this weather further on in the week. Chances of showers tonight, cloudy with a low around 59, mostly cloudy Wednesday. Then clear, the high near 75, mostly clear Wednesday night, low around 48. Sunny Thursday with a high near 72 and a low around 51. Then chances of showers Friday, mostly sunny with a high near 83. Partly cloudy Friday night with a low around 68. But, the second it hits the weekend, it's getting up into like 90 degree weather. I hate it. Incubus on the way, stellar. Not how I'm feeling about that weather, but it is what it is. I'm V, this is Chaos Theory here in the J the Plumber studio, and only on Owensboro's Best Rock, 97X.
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5: I'm Chief Meteorologist Jeff Lyons with your 14 First Alert forecast. For the overnight hours, cloudy skies with late showers and a low of 61. On Wednesday, mostly sunny, a high of 75 degrees, then clear and cooler Wednesday night with a low of 48. On Thursday, sunny, pleasant, a high of 72. I'm Chief Meteorologist Jeff Lyons with your 14 First Alert forecast.
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0: Well, now, it's only been 15 years since Social Distortion put out something new, and now they done did it. 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

0: Billy Morrison featuring Sully, the dude from Godsmack. That's why you notice his voice. Becoming, name of the song. We'll be getting to Tool. Limp does it their way, and President coming up.
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5: I'm Chief Meteorologist Jeff Lyons with your 14 First Alert forecast. For the overnight hours, cloudy skies with late showers and a low of 61. On Wednesday, mostly sunny, a high of 75 degrees, then clear and cooler Wednesday night with a low of 48. On Thursday, sunny, pleasant, a high of 72. I'm Chief Meteorologist Jeff Lyons with your 14 First Alert forecast.
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0: Old school Papa Roach, getting away with it. Breaking Benjamin is on the way. I saw that they will be releasing new music, hopefully this year. Magnolia Park, we've got them lined up. Fuel will fill up next.
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0: Yes, Magnolia Park's shallow. Hailstorm is in the forecast. From ashes to new will rain down and crossfade. Next.
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3: I'm Chief Meteorologist Jeff Lyons with your 14 First Alert forecast. For the overnight hours, cloudy skies with late showers and a low of 61. On Wednesday, mostly sunny, a high of 75 degrees, then clear and cooler Wednesday night with a low of 48. On Thursday, sunny, pleasant, a high of 72. I'm Chief Meteorologist Jeff Lyons with your 14 First Alert forecast.
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Not only is Shinedown one of the biggest rock bands on the planet, why? They just did the season finale of American Idol. Yeah. Hey, me, not so much. Johnny Rock doing the fill-in. And I guess everything ends sometime.

0: Tim Montana. That's Break Me Down. I know, as much as you try to break me down, you can't. I dare ya. Johnny Rock Lastman. After all, I'm just your audio slave. They're next.
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0: 3 days grace. Don't want to go home tonight, and I don't want to go home tonight. Why would I? Why, I've got you to spend the overnight with. Johnny Rock Lastman getting all lit up. Next.
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4: I'm Chief Meteorologist Jeff Lyons with your 14 First Alert forecast. For the overnight hours, cloudy skies with late showers and a low of 61. On Wednesday, mostly sunny, a high of 75 degrees, then clear and cooler Wednesday night with a low of 48. On Thursday, sunny, pleasant, a high of 72. I'm Chief Meteorologist Jeff Lyons with your 14 First Alert forecast.
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You ever seen Black Label Society on stage? Man, they are something else. Check them out this summer if you can. 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Sounds better when I say it that way, doesn't it? 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

0: I think Nickelback figured it all out. 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Hey, whatever works. 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Johnny Rock. 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

0: Phil Collins going into the Rock and Roll Hall of Fame, this time as a solo artist. He's already in there with Genesis. And Nonpoint gonna cover Phil, literally, next.
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3: I'm Chief Meteorologist Jeff Lyons with your 14 First Alert forecast. For the overnight hours, cloudy skies with late showers and a low of 61. On Wednesday, mostly sunny, a high of 75 degrees, then clear and cooler Wednesday night with a low of 48. On Thursday, sunny, pleasant, a high of 72. I'm Chief Meteorologist Jeff Lyons with your 14 First Alert forecast.
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0: That is the Pretty Reckless, their latest, When I Wake Up. Johnny Rock on the overnight. And When I Wake Up, we'll continue.
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When I was a baby DJ, the station I was at actually had the Deftones perform on a flatbed truck in the parking lot of a local McDonald's. That was before all the fame and fortune. Their fame and fortune. Me, I'm still eating at McDonald's. Johnny Rock Glassman and Uba Stank.

0: Latest from Evanescence, Who Will You Follow? They're on tour. So is Stained, but it looks like Stained is suffering blue dot fever. What's that? Oh, that's when tickets don't sell. You go on the Ticketmaster website, you hit the seating map, and there's a sea of blue dots. Well, you love them or hate them, they're next.
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3: I'm Chief Meteorologist Jeff Lyons with your 14 First Alert forecast. For the overnight hours, cloudy skies with late showers and a low of 61. On Wednesday, mostly sunny, a high of 75 degrees, then clear and cooler Wednesday night with a low of 48. On Thursday, sunny, pleasant, a high of 72. I'm Chief Meteorologist Jeff Lyons with your 14 First Alert forecast.
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0: I don't know. I find that band a little poppy for my tastes. You see? Now, the name of the band is Poppy. Time will tell if Johnny Rock stays employed.
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That's Dayseeker. Crawl back to my coffin. Hell, in a couple of hours, I'd be happy to oblige. Johnny Rock doing the overnight. And Hardy. I'm in-

0: Latest from Papa Roach, wake up calling. What's happening, Johnny Rock? Wide awake, no one's calling, but that's okay. Jet next.
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3: I'm Chief Meteorologist Jeff Lyons with your 14 First Alert forecast. For the overnight hours, cloudy skies with late showers and a low of 61. On Wednesday, mostly sunny, a high of 75 degrees, then clear and cooler Wednesday night with a low of 48. On Thursday, sunny, pleasant, a high of 72. I'm Chief Meteorologist Jeff Lyons with your 14 First Alert forecast.
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0: president and destroy me. Well, if you insist. Johnny Rock doing the overnight. What's happened?
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Kill Switch Engage. That's I Believe. Johnny Rock on the overnight. And I believe that this is Evanescence.

0: Well, our hopes and prayers out to the estate of Brad Arnold, friends and family and all that. Lead singer of Three Doors Down. We lost him a couple months ago, and they're next.
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0: Did you see Shinedown on the season finale of American Idol? Oh, so you're the one. Yes, well, they're laughing all the way to the bank. In fact, you could say they're selling the drama. Next.
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3: I'm Chief Meteorologist Jeff Lyons with your 14 First Alert forecast. For the overnight hours, cloudy skies with late showers and a low of 61. On Wednesday, mostly sunny, a high of 75 degrees, then clear and cooler Wednesday night with a low of 48. On Thursday, sunny, pleasant, a high of 72. I'm Chief Meteorologist Jeff Lyons with your 14 First Alert forecast.
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0: Autumn Kings, that's gone, gone, gone. Well, what a coinkydink. I'm Johnny Rock, and I too am gone, gone, gone.
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Good morning, lots to talk about. On this Wednesday morning, Silver Scream, The Wow, and Postponed, that and much, much more. Coming up on this Wednesday morning, getting you started off with Volbeat.

0: That's the latest from the Pretty Reckless, When I Wake Up. The Pretty Reckless have a brand new album coming out on June 26th, Dear God. You can also still catch them on tour with AC/DC, which I would highly recommend. They're on the Power Up Tour once again this year, and that tour restarts in July. It's Roker. I promised you some new music from Tim Montana, and I've got him coming up.
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5: Becoming sunny and breezy. Highs at 76 this afternoon. Winds gusting 20 to 25. Clear, chilly tonight. Lows will dip to 48. Thursday, sunny, less breezy. Low humidity during the afternoon. Highs at 72. Clear Thursday night. Lows will dip to 52. Weather changes Friday. Partly sunny. A 40% chance of showers and thunderstorms with highs in the upper 70s. I'm 14, First Alert, meteorologist Byron Douglas.
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0: That is brand new music from Tim Montana. Tell everyone you heard it here first, because you did. That's Break Me Down. I'm Roker. Hey, wait, I've got a new complaint. Courtney Love says that lyric is about Sonic Youth's Kim Gordon. That lyric is from the Nirvana song I've got coming up.
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0: This is Tanner McFadden from the Owensboro Youth Hockey Association. I pledge of allegiance to the flag of the United States of America and to the republic for which it stands, one nation, under God, indivisible, with liberty and justice for all.
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2: Reporting for Cromwell Media News, I'm Rob Nichols. Man is behind bars after a confrontation with Madisonville police on East Center Street. Officers say Christopher Berry was spotted behaving erratically, dancing, stumbling, and grooming his clothes, clearly under the influence of an unknown substance. Police discovered a glass pipe in Berry's backpack during a search. When they attempted to take him into custody, he resisted arrest, pulling away and kicking officers. Authorities say Berry assaulted an officer multiple times during the struggle. Fire crews responded swiftly late last night to a semi-truck fire at the Pepsi plant at Elberfeld in Warrick County. According to media partner 14 News, the blaze was reported just before 11 p.m., prompting the immediate evacuation of all employees at the facility. Firefighters managed to contain the flames before they could spread to the main building. No injuries occurred during the incident. Drivers across Kentucky are being reminded to buckle up ahead of Memorial Day. The Click Enter Ticket campaign is well underway across the state. During the campaign, more than 120 law enforcement agencies will focus on those who are not wearing their seatbelts. Last year, nearly half of the 423 people killed in crashes were not wearing a seatbelt. The campaign will run through the end of May. Find the latest news, sports, weather, community events, and more at OwensboroRadio.com. 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
4: Becoming sunny and breezy. Highs at 76 this afternoon. Winds gusting 20 to 25. Clear, chilly tonight. Lows will dip to 48. Thursday, sunny, less breezy. Low humidity during the afternoon. Highs at 72. Clear Thursday night. Lows will dip to 52. Weather changes Friday. Partly sunny. A 40% chance of showers and thunderstorms with highs in the upper 70s. I'm 14 First Alert Meteorologist Byron Douglas.

There's Five Finger Death Punch and Baby Metal. The End, I'm Roker. Muse getting back on that horse in a big way, delivering us their first new music since 2022. Their new album, The Wow Signal, comes out on June 26th, and they're also going to go out on a massive arena tour in July.

0: There's Dayseeker and Crawl Back to My Coffin. Before that, Muse, Uprising, their new album, The Wow Signal, comes out on June 26th. Catch Muse live at Summerfest in Milwaukee on July 2nd. It's Roker. New Evanescence coming up right after Puddle of Mud.
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2: Fox News, I'm CJ Papa. President Trump will land in China shortly to begin his two-day state visit. It's the first time he's on Chinese soil since 2017.
3: We have a lot of things to discuss. I wouldn't say Iran is one of them, to be honest with you, because we have Iran very much under control.
2: White House correspondent Aisha Hosni in Beijing reports the war with Iran will be on the agenda.
4: He did say that he's going to have a very long talk with him about Iran, as China is the one that stands to benefit the most from the Strait of Hormuz reopening.
2: Well, the fragile ceasefire in Iran is holding despite the president saying it's on life support. A group of 16 business executives, including representatives from Apple, Boeing, Meta, and SpaceX are traveling to China as part of the U.S. delegation. Price of a gallon of regular gas, according to AAA, up a penny overnight, landing at $4.51. 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

0: There's the latest from Evanescence. Who Will You Follow? Puddle of Mud before that. And Nine Inch Nails started us off with Closer. Nine Inch Nails collaborating with Boys Noize. Maybe you caught them at Coachella. They have put out a new collaborative album called Nine Inch Noize. Dropped a couple of weeks ago. It's Roker. Brand new music from Social Distortion coming up.
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6: Becoming sunny and breezy. Highs at 76 this afternoon. Winds gusting 20 to 25. Clear, chilly tonight. Lows will dip to 48. Thursday, sunny, less breezy. Low humidity during the afternoon. Highs at 72. Clear Thursday night. Lows will dip to 52. Weather changes Friday. Partly sunny. A 40% chance of showers and thunderstorms with highs in the upper 70s. I'm 14, First Alert, meteorologist Byron Douglas.
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0: That is brand new music from Social Distortion. Tell everyone you heard it here first, because you did. That's Born to Kill. Born to Kill, the title track of the new Social Distortion album that just came out on Friday. They're planning a fall tour of North America. This new album is the first new music from Social Distortion. In 15 years, it's Roker. Foo Fighters and more coming up.
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6: Reporting for Cromwell Media News, I'm Rob Nichols. Man is behind bars after a confrontation with Madisonville police on East Center Street. Officers say Christopher Berry was spotted behaving erratically, dancing, stumbling, and grooming his clothes, clearly under the influence of an unknown substance. Police discovered a glass pipe in Berry's backpack during a search. When they attempted to take him into custody, he resisted arrest, pulling away and kicking officers. Authorities say Berry assaulted an officer multiple times during the struggle. Fire crews responded swiftly late last night to a semi-truck fire at the Pepsi plant at Elberfeld in Warrick County. According to media partner 14 News, the blaze was reported just before 11 p.m., prompting the immediate evacuation of all employees at the facility. Firefighters managed to contain the flames before they could spread to the main building. No injuries occurred during the incident. Drivers across Kentucky are being reminded to buckle up ahead of Memorial Day. The Click It or Ticket campaign is well underway across the state. During the campaign, more than 120 law enforcement agencies will focus on those who are not wearing their seatbelts. Last year, nearly half of the 423 people killed in crashes were not wearing a seatbelt. The campaign will run through the end of May. Find the latest news, sports, weather, community events, and more at OwensboroRadio.com. 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
8: Becoming sunny and breezy. Highs at 76 this afternoon. Winds gusting 20 to 25. Clear, chilly tonight. Lows will dip to 48. Thursday, sunny, less breezy. Low humidity during the afternoon. Highs at 72. Clear Thursday night. Lows will dip to 52. Weather changes Friday. Partly sunny. A 40% chance of showers and thunderstorms with highs in the upper 70s. I'm 14 First Alert. Meteorologist Byron Douglas.

There's Rage Against the Machine. I'm Roker. If you were planning on seeing Jelly Roll and Post Malone kick off their Big Ass Stadium Tour Part 2 tonight in El Paso, looks like it's going to be a Netflix night because tonight's show has been canceled. As a matter of fact, the first six shows of the tour have been canceled. Post Malone says it's so he can finish up his 40-song double LP. Insiders say it's because the ticket sales aren't as good as they were last year.

0: That is brand new music from Eva Under Fire featuring Maria Brink. Tell everyone you heard it here first, because you did. That's Villainous. Before that, Jelly Roll, Need a Favor. Jelly Roll and Post Malone were supposed to kick off their Big Ass Stadium Tour Part 2 tonight in El Paso, Texas. But the first six shows of that stadium tour have now been canceled, and the tour is scheduled to kick off June 9th in Charlotte. It's Roker. Pearl Jam kicks off our next...
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4: Fox News, I'm TJ Papa. President Trump will land in China shortly to begin his two-day state visit. It's the first time he's on Chinese soil since 2017.
5: We have a lot of things to discuss. I wouldn't say Iran is one of them, to be honest with you, because we have Iran very much under control.
4: White House correspondent Aisha Hosni in Beijing reports the war with Iran will be on the agenda.
6: He did say that he's going to have a very long talk with him about Iran, as China is the one that stands to benefit the most from the Strait of Hormuz reopening.
4: Well, the fragile ceasefire in Iran is holding despite the president saying it's on life support. A group of 16 business executives, including representatives from Apple, Boeing, Meta, and SpaceX are traveling to China as part of the U.S. delegation. Price of a gallon of regular gas, according to AAA, up a penny overnight, landing at $4.51. 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

0: There's From Ashes to New, 10 years before that, and Pearl Jam started us off with a little something off of their debut album, 10, Even Flow. It's Roker, Alter Bridge, and Sublime on deck.
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7: Becoming sunny and breezy. Highs at 76 this afternoon. Winds gusting 20 to 25. Clear, chilly tonight. Lows will dip to 48. Thursday, sunny, less breezy. Low humidity during the afternoon. Highs at 72. Clear Thursday night. Lows will dip to 52. Weather changes Friday. Partly sunny. A 40% chance of showers and thunderstorms with highs in the upper 70s. I'm 14, First Alert, meteorologist Byron Douglas.
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0: There's Papa Roach. I'm Roker, and I'm out of here, but I'm going to leave you with music from Green Day before I go. Hashtag do the right thing. Be careful out there, and I'll talk to you tomorrow.
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0: Hardy, Jim Bob. Also, Shinedown, Safe and Sound, new album, Eights, their eighth. Set to drop on the 29th. Perfect example. You've probably heard the saying, life imitates art or life imitating art. Perfect example of that. Christo Fernandez, who, if you're a fan of Ted Lasso, you know him as Danny Rojas on Ted Lasso. He has signed a contract to play soccer for real. Not just on Ted Lasso, but for real. In a Division II league, he's playing for the El Paso Locomotive now of the USL Championship, so props to him. TDG coming up, apologies on the way, and new architects in a few.
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1: Architects, Broken Mirror, New Rock. 3 days grace as well. Apologies, courtesy of TDG. Welcome to, what is today, Wednesday? I was about to say Tuesday. Tuesday part two? No, just Wednesday. It's Wednesday. Hump day, as they say. Chris Hatton. They say things about me, too. Don't listen to them, though. Just, yeah. Metallica and All For You, Atreyu, New Rock on the way.
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6: Becoming sunny and breezy. Highs at 76 this afternoon. Winds gusting 20 to 25. Clear, chilly tonight. Lows will dip to 48. Thursday, sunny, less breezy. Low humidity during the afternoon. Highs at 72. Clear Thursday night. Lows will dip to 52. Weather changes Friday. Partly sunny. A 40% chance of showers and thunderstorms with highs in the upper 70s. I'm 14, First Alert, meteorologist Byron Douglas.
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0: Atreyu, All For You. Their latest, also Metallica. Former bassist Jason Newsted was recently at the Bush Wildlife Sanctuary. Checked the place out. He also hooked the animals up with some music. Because animals deserve rock too, man. Although he didn't rock out for them. Did the exact opposite. He played them some chill acoustic music.
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I was alive. Beartooth mastermind Caleb Shomo was on Instagram until March when he deleted his account. But like most, he just couldn't stay away. He's back on Instagram.

0: Higher Creed, also the Pretty Reckless when I wake up, which is what I'm still trying to do. I hope to get there by day's end. I don't know. I mean, I'm awake, obviously, right? I can do simple tasks. You probably wouldn't want me on the job site or driving a forklift or anything today, though. I just don't feel alert. Sleep theory, words are worthless on the way, and story of the year, new rock called Gasoline coming up.
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0: Words are worthless. Sleep Theory, Cracker as well. Low Waymo has recalled something like 4,000 robo-taxis after one drove directly into a flooded road in San Antonio. Which, yes, is not supposed to happen. We can make fun of the robo-taxi, stupid robo-taxi, driving into a flooded road. Yeah, it's not supposed to do that. However, to be fair, some humans would have done the same and have. Green Day on the way, story of the year gasoline in a bit too.
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6: From the Cromwell Weather Center, I'm Jeff Daly. Clouds this morning, sunshine this afternoon, and a high of 75. Clear tonight, 47 for a low. Tomorrow, sunny, high 72. Clear tomorrow night, down to 50. Friday's forecast is sunny. There's a 20% chance for showers and a high of 80. 40% chance of rain Friday night. Saturday, a 40% chance of rain. Otherwise, sunny and a high of 88.
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0: Story of the year, gasoline, New Rock. Wemby kept his elbows to himself last night. I mean, for the most part. Not like the other nights when he got ejected. Spurs rolled the T-Wolves last night by 29. Spurs now lead the series 3-2. Tonight, NBA playoffs continue. Game 5, Cavs at Pistons.
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0: Billy Morrison, Sully, Nuno Bettencourt. It's new rock becoming from Billy Morrison, whose new star-studded album is going to be out sometime in August. I don't know exactly when. I don't know if Billy knows. Billy probably knows, but as of right now, they're saying just sometime in August. Ice Nine Kills not too far from now, and Old School Chevelle in a few.
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0: Ice Nine Kills featuring McKenna Grace, Twisting the Knife, New Rock, also Chevelle, Donald Gibb, who played, well, Ogre in Revenge of the Nerds, probably what he's best known for. There's also Ray Jackson in Bloodsport. He was in U.S. Marshals and a number of other films and shows. Donald Gibb passed away yesterday after a lengthy illness. He was 71. Music from Magnolia Park, Shallow, and Filter on the...
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6: From the Cromwell Weather Center, I'm Jeff Nally. Clouds this morning, sunshine this afternoon, and a high of 75. Clear tonight, 47 for a low. Tomorrow, sunny, high 72. Clear tomorrow night, down to 50. Friday's forecast is sunny. There's a 20% chance for showers and a high of 80. 40% chance of rain Friday night. Saturday, a 40% chance of rain. Otherwise, sunny and a high of 88.
7: 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Owensboro.

0: Shallow, Magnolia Park, New Rock. 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And that's fine and well, right? 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But can it help my mom figure it out? 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Can the updates coming to Android Auto help my mom figure it out? 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And I also believe that miracles can happen.
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3: Reporting for Cromwell Media News, I'm Rob Nichols. Man is behind bars after a confrontation with Madisonville police on East Center Street. Officers say Christopher Berry was spotted behaving erratically, dancing, stumbling, and grooming his clothes, clearly under the influence of an unknown substance. Police discovered a glass pipe in Berry's backpack during a search. When they attempted to take him into custody, he resisted arrest, pulling away and kicking officers. Authorities say Berry assaulted an officer multiple times during the struggle. Fire crews responded swiftly late last night to a semi-truck fire at the Pepsi plant at Elberfeld in Warrick County. According to media partner 14 News, the blaze was reported just before 11 p.m., prompting the immediate evacuation of all employees at the facility. Firefighters managed to contain the flames before they could spread to the main building. No injuries occurred during the incident. Drivers across Kentucky are being reminded to buckle up ahead of Memorial Day. The Click It or Ticket campaign is well underway across the state. During the campaign, more than 120 law enforcement agencies will focus on those who are not wearing their seatbelts. Last year, nearly half of the 423 people killed in crashes were not wearing a seatbelt. The campaign will run through the end of May. Find the latest news, sports, weather, community events, and more at OwensboroRadio.com. 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
5: From the Cromwell Weather Center, I'm Jeff Daly. Clouds this morning, sunshine this afternoon, and a high of 75. Clear tonight, 47 for a low. Tomorrow, sunny, high 72. Clear tomorrow night, down to 50. Friday's forecast is sunny. There's a 20% chance for showers and a high of 80. 40% chance of rain Friday night. Saturday, a 40% chance of rain. Otherwise, sunny and a high of 88.
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means to lie upon, incubus, from the Latin word incubare. We just want a new album from that incubus, which we might get this year. Fingers crossed. Day Seeker, crawl back to my coffin.

0: Linkin Park, The Emptiness Machine, Day Seeker as well. Crawl Back to My Coffin, NHL playoffs last night. Sabres, thanks to a gift, a weird and wacky bounce, Sabres beat the Habs last night 3-2. Series is now tied at 2. Vegas, meanwhile, beat Anaheim in OT. They have a chance to close out that series tomorrow. Tonight it's Game 5. Avs Wild in Denver. Avs have a chance to close out the series.
1: Now that Wendy's has these new biggie deals, everyone in the family can get what they're craving, from Nugs to JBCs. 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

0: Tim Montana, Break Me Down, Everything That Rocks, 97X. Also, Jelly Roll, who has dates lined up with Post Malone, the Big Ass Stadium Tour Part 2. Kicks off in early June. Prior to that, and in between those dates, I guess on the off nights, Jelly Roll has his own dates, which he's calling the Little Ass Shed Tour. There's the Big Ass Stadium Tour, and then there's Jelly Roll's Little Ass Shed Tour, which is set to kick off on the 28th in West Palm Beach. Everything That Rocks, 97X, the 97X community calendar rocks. 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
6: From the Cromwell Weather Center, I'm Jeff Daly. Clouds this morning, sunshine this afternoon, a high of 75. Clear tonight, 47 for a low. Tomorrow, sunny, high 72. Clear tomorrow night, down to 50. Friday's forecast is sunny. There's a 20% chance for showers and a high of 80. 40% chance of rain Friday night. Saturday, a 40% chance of rain. Otherwise, sunny and a high of 88.
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0: Don't want to go home tonight. 3 days grace. 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It's not happening. eBay says the offer isn't, essentially they said it isn't legit, it isn't believable. Although GameStop promised that they could come up with the money to buy eBay. They didn't say how, but they said they'd be willing to buy eBay. eBay says, yeah, it's not happening. GameStop is not buying eBay.
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0: Kotlin Quinn 82 one more time. There will be no more time for these guys. So we have to appreciate what they gave us when they gave it to us. Stone Sour.
1: I'm looking.

From Ashes to New, Drag Me. Heard from Stone Sour as well. It's been quite a week in the NBA, a somber week in the NBA. Officials in L.A. are now investigating the death of Brandon Clark, the Grizzlies forward who was found dead in L.A. on Monday. They're now investigating it as a possible OD. Brandon Clark was just 29, and then Jason Collins, the first

0: 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He was battling a brain tumor for a while. He was 47.
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Now you don't need

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0: free Beartooth, everything that rocks 97X, Caleb Shomo, who is essentially Beartooth. He was on Instagram, like everybody. And then back in March, he was catching some flack for the way he looked. He changed his appearance a bit, so he said, I'm out of here. He deleted his Instagram account. He's back, though, Caleb. Apparently, he had some time of reflection and realized that he missed Instagram, so he's back. He recreated his account yesterday, so he's back doing the Insta thing. 97X Community Calendar is at owensbororadio.com, as well as on the Owensboro Radio app. And if you have a nonprofit event or a benefit coming up, let us know. 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
5: From the Cromwell Weather Center, I'm Jeff Dowling. Clouds this morning, sunshine this afternoon, and a high of 75. Clear tonight, 47 for a low. Tomorrow, sunny, high 72. Clear tomorrow night, down to 50. Friday's forecast is sunny. There's a 20% chance for showers and a high of 80. 40% chance of rain Friday night. Saturday, a 40% chance of rain. Otherwise, sunny and a high of 88.
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0: Name and Blood, Black Label Society, New Rock. If you're a fan of that, there's good news. There's more where that came from. And even better news, you don't have to wait. If you're a Black Label fan, you already know that Engines of Demolition, where you can find Name and Blood, is out. Has been since February? No, March. Dropped in late March, so the new one from Black Label is out. Ozzy as well. I am out, too. I am going to bounce. Enjoy the rest of the day. I will talk to you tomorrow as we, inch towards the weekend.
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Giles and Chains, the Rooster. My name is Randy, in for Darby. Happy hump day. Appreciate you hanging, man. Evanescence, and since it's Wednesday, how about some Bush?

0: New rock right there from Amy Lee. What do you think, huh? Who Will You Follow is the name of that song right there, of course. The new album, Sanctuary, due out here June 5th. It is going to be a good one, my friends. Make sure you check it out. And, of course, she'll be out with Poppy. She'll be out with K-Flav. By so many others, man. The list goes on. Should be a lot of fun, no doubt. All the info up on the web, man. If you guys have some time, make sure you guys check that. And happy hump day to you. Seether and Weezer coming for you.
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0: You know, you think about when you go to a Shinedown show that you literally are getting nothing but number one songs. They got like 22, 23 number one songs. And like that's how many they play per night, like 90-minute set or something like that. It's literally number one, number one, number one, number one, number one. Dude, that's kind of badass. You can hear all your hits. But then it becomes, there's so many hits, then you have to start taking ones out. And like, I'd be like, dude, if they didn't play I'll Follow You, I'd be pissed. Like, But they have a new album due out here on May 29th, so look forward to that. There's Shinedown with Safe and Sound. Evil Under Fire, Red Hot Chili Peppers coming up here for you, Jake. Thank you for the call.
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7: From the Cromwell Weather Center, I'm Jeff Daly. Clouds this morning, sunshine this afternoon, and a high of 75. Clear tonight, 47 for a low. Tomorrow, sunny, high 72. Clear tomorrow night, down to 50. Friday's forecast is sunny. There's a 20% chance for showers and a high of 80. 40% chance of rain Friday night. Saturday, a 40% chance of rain. Otherwise, sunny and a high of 88.
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0: Man, I like that Villainous. Name of that song right there. I mean, I've kind of dated a few of those in my day, I suppose, right? A little bit. My picker's not so great. My friends always make fun of me. They're like, bro, you always had to have the baddie, and it's not always great for you, man. I'm just saying. I'm like, what? Because people would look at me and my relationships were like, there's no way that girl is with that guy. Eh? And I didn't have any money, so I know it wasn't that. Make them laugh, man. That's what it's all about. I had funny jokes. Eva Under Fire, Maria Brink from In This Moment. That is a new album coming out here. Looks like July 10th. So a couple months out, but it should be good. Be looking forward to that. And yeah, man, I do good combo. Great video, by the way. If you have an opportunity, check that video. 3 days, Grace, just like you and me. Well, that's next.
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That's a great freaking song. Candlebox, seen them live multiple times. Came out when I was in high school. Jammed that in the Camaro back in the day when I had T-tops and blonde tips. I know, that's sad. Pretty reckless right now when I wake up.

0: they go. I refuse. Five Finger Death Punch. I do like the fact that Ivan Moody called out Ronnie Radke over the weekend. Did you see that? Pretty badass. I wonder what Ronnie's going to say. Should go to social media because that's what he does. I would love to see them throw down. That's just me, but I don't encourage violence. But, I mean, sometimes your words has consequences. That's just me. But it is true. They are works in the final stages of that new record. That'd be their 10th studio album, so I'm pretty excited about that. And they'll also be hitting the road part of their 20th anniversary tour with Eva Under Fire. So a lot of stuff happening with Five Finger Death Punch boys. Papa Roach, Nine Inch Nails. Oh, my goodness. Get it together. That's a lot of Red Bulls. Sorry.
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0: Papa Roach right there and Wake Up Calling. I mean, one of my favorites from Papa Roach is Scars and Forever. Those are kind of personal to me, I guess. Jacoby and I go back, man. We have very similar tattoos on our forearms of our kids, and we just talk a lot of music. And I unfortunately probably caught Jacoby back in the day when he was partying a lot, because I know this, because we partied in the bus. But I love the direction that he's going. He's a great dad, a good husband, and has owned his mistakes. And I think that's one thing that is really great about what he has done, is that he looks up and he's like, hey man, you know what, I'm not perfect, but I want to do good, I want to do better. And that's what he's doing, and I love that song for that, man. Architects, Linkin Park, a song that if you're having a pissy day right now, I don't care if you're at work, maybe at the gym, maybe you're driving, maybe your boss just pissed you off, maybe you're in the warehouse kicking ass, I appreciate you, slaying burgers on the grill. I have a Linkin Park song that's coming up next that I want you to get after it, all right? Promise me. Put the horns up. Let's go.
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6: Here's your 14 First Alert forecast. For the overnight hours, clear and chilly again with a low of 47 degrees. On Thursday, sunny and pleasant, a high of 72. Partly cloudy Thursday night with a low of 50 degrees. And on Friday, increasing clouds with scattered showers and a few thunderstorms and a high of 81. I'm Chief Meteorologist Jeff Lyons with your 14 First Alert forecast.
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0: broken mirror.
1: Broken mirror right there. 7 years of bad luck. Don't do that. It's not good for you. And let me tell you, I believe in that stuff. Superstitious, man. Broken Mirror Architects. It's Randy in for Darby. Thank you very much for hanging out with me on a hump day. Alice in Chains got me wrong. I mean, I'm never wrong, right? 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I can tell you that.
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3: Reporting for Cromwell Media News, I'm Rob Nichols. Man is behind bars after a confrontation with Madisonville police on East Center Street. Officers say Christopher Berry was spotted behaving erratically, dancing, stumbling, and grooming his clothes, clearly under the influence of an unknown substance. Police discovered a glass pipe in Berry's backpack during a search. When they attempted to take him into custody, he resisted arrest, pulling away and kicking officers. Authorities say Berry assaulted an officer multiple times during the struggle. Fire crews responded swiftly late last night to a semi-truck fire at the Pepsi plant at Elberfeld in Warrick County. According to media partner 14 News, the blaze was reported just before 11 p.m., prompting the immediate evacuation of all employees at the facility. Firefighters managed to contain the flames before they could spread to the main building. No injuries occurred during the incident. Drivers across Kentucky are being reminded to buckle up ahead of Memorial Day. The Click Your Ticket campaign is well underway across the state. During the campaign, more than 120 law enforcement agencies will focus on those who are not wearing their seatbelts. Last year, nearly half of the 423 people killed in crashes were not wearing a seatbelt. The campaign will run through the end of May. Find the latest news, sports, weather, community events, and more at OwensboroRadio.com. 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
5: Here's your 14 First Alert forecast. For the overnight hours, clear and chilly again with a low of 47 degrees. On Thursday, sunny and pleasant, a high of 72. Partly cloudy Thursday night with a low of 50 degrees. And on Friday, increasing clouds with scattered showers and a few thunderstorms and a high of 81. I'm Chief Meteorologist Jeff Lyons with your 14 First Alert forecast.
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you do what they told ya. Now you do what they told ya. Now you do what they told ya. Now you do what they told ya.

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And now you do what they told you. And now you do what they told you. And now you do what they told you.

97X, IS9 Kills, and Mechanic Grace, Twisting the Knife. I'm V, this is Chaos Theory, here in the J the Plumber studio. You know, sometimes I talk about, you know, overarching, like, pop culture stuff that is happening. You know, I'll talk about it on the party,

0: and she has made, I believe, over $18,000, which in this will definitely help her while she, you know, searches for another job. You know, you just really should be kind to people. You never really know what people are going through. And there was genuinely no reason for him to do all of that. There was no reason for that. So, this is your just friendly reminder to be kind to people. And, also, if James Charles is listening to this, he might be. You never know. Get a grip. You've been an influencer since 16. You've never had a job. 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
4: Fox News, I'm John Saucier. President Trump arriving in Beijing today for a summit with Chinese President Xi Jinping. The two leaders were expected to discuss trade and tariffs, among other subjects. Kentucky Republican Representative James Comer telling Fox Business the United States needs a trade deal with China.
5: We need China to buy more agriculture goods from the United States. We need China to import American energy. And at the same time, I think there are things China can produce cheaper than we can in the United States.
4: Republicans in several states pushing forward on redrawing congressional maps ahead of the midterms. House Speaker Mike Johnson of Fox and Friends talking about the GOP's razor-thin majority heading into November's elections.
6: We have a great record to run on. We got better candidates in the field. We're applying common sense. Again, that's a big thing. You have a president who's running like it's 2024. He's out on the campaign trail as well because the stakes are so high.
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0: 97X Collective Soul, The World I Know. I'm V. This is Chaos Theory here in the Jay the Plumber studio. A sad, sad dream that I had last night. This really, you know, we were talking about the economy. This tells you, this puts it in perspective, because last night I dreamed of under $3 gas prices. That is so sad. That's so sad. I also dreamed of getting an energy drink from one of the places that I used to work at, and now I'm like, both of these things are highly unlikely. Neither of them are going to happen. But hey, I know if I want a fancy, funky energy drink, I know where to go. Evanescence on the way, Bring Me to Life, only on Owensboro's Best Rock, 97X.
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6: Here's your 14 First Alert forecast. For the overnight hours, clear and chilly again with a low of 47 degrees. On Thursday, sunny and pleasant, a high of 72. Partly cloudy Thursday night with a low of 50 degrees. And on Friday, increasing clouds with scattered showers and a few thunderstorms and a high of 81. I'm Chief Meteorologist Jeff Lyons with your 14 First Alert forecast.
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0: 97X Poppy, Time Will Tell. I'm V, this is Chaos Theory here in the Jacob Plummer studio. Right now bringing you your 97X weather. Sunny day today with a high near 75, mostly clear night tonight with a low around 48. Sunny Thursday with a high near 73, mostly clear Thursday night with a low around 51. We have slight chances of showers with thunderstorms on and off Friday, partly sunny with a high near 80 degrees. Chances of showers and thunderstorms Friday night, partly cloudy with a low around 66. And I will say this though, hopefully the rain will kind of cool things down, because why am I looking forward into next week and it's, and the temperatures, the highs are starting with nines. I don't like that. I don't like that at all. I do like the next song coming up, Metallica, For Whom the Bell Tolls, only on Owensboro's Best Rock, 97X.
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2: Reporting for Cromwell Media News, I'm Rob Nichols. Man is behind bars after a confrontation with Madisonville police on East Center Street. Officers say Christopher Berry was spotted behaving erratically, dancing, stumbling, and grooming his clothes, clearly under the influence of an unknown substance. Police discovered a glass pipe in Berry's backpack during a search. When they attempted to take him into custody, he resisted arrest, pulling away and kicking officers. Authorities say Berry assaulted an officer multiple times during the struggle. Fire crews responded swiftly late last night to a semi-truck fire at the Pepsi plant at Elberfeld in Warrick County. According to media partner 14 News, the blaze was reported just before 11 p.m., prompting the immediate evacuation of all employees at the facility. Firefighters managed to contain the flames before they could spread to the main building. No injuries occurred during the incident. Drivers across Kentucky are being reminded to buckle up ahead of Memorial Day. The Click It or Ticket campaign is well underway across the state. During the campaign, more than 120 law enforcement agencies will focus on those who are not wearing their seatbelts. Last year, nearly half of the 423 people killed in crashes were not wearing a seatbelt. The campaign will run through the end of May. Find the latest news, sports, weather, community events, and more at OwensboroRadio.com. 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
4: Here's your 14 First Alert forecast. For the overnight hours, clear and chilly again with a low of 47 degrees. On Thursday, sunny and pleasant, a high of 72. Partly cloudy Thursday night with a low of 50 degrees. And on Friday, increasing clouds with scattered showers and a few thunderstorms and a high of 81. I'm Chief Meteorologist Jeff Lyons with your 14 First Alert forecast.
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0: 97X Deftones, My Mind is a Mountain. Before that, Deftones, Phantom Bride. I'm V, this is Chaos Theory here in the Jake Plummer studio on this lovely Wednesday, halfway through the work week and feeling pretty good. You know, I was talking about energy drinks earlier and that I knew where to get them. This double shot is, of course, brought to you by The Creme. Look, sometimes I dream about going to, you know, somewhere else and going and getting an energy drink there. Let me tell you, that ain't gonna happen. It's just not. Why? One, I don't need to. Two, I should go and support a small local business. Hey, that's just the way I like to roll. 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
4: News. I'm John Saucier. President Trump said this week the ceasefire with Iran is on life support and that the latest Iranian peace proposal was totally unacceptable. Vice President J.D. Vance, though, says he's still seeing progress.
5: The fundamental question is, do we make enough progress that we satisfy the president's red line? And the red line is very simple. He needs to feel confident that we've put a number of protections in place such that Iran will never have a nuclear weapon.
4: The CDC is monitoring American passengers exposed to the hantavirus while aboard a Dutch cruise ship. Dr. Brendan Jackson leading the response. The University of Nebraska says staff have been monitoring patients since May 11th.
6: This particular virus has a long incubation period, so the monitoring period is 42 days. And the 42 days started with the departure of the ship.
4: There are two other Americans in quarantine at George's Emory University. We've heard

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0: 97X, 3 days grace, never too late. I'm V, this is Chaos Theory, here in the J the Plumber studio. Earlier today, I was texting one of my friends, and he goes, Are you stressed? Like, what's going on? And I go, oh, I'm not stressed, I'm just really busy. And then as I started typing out all of these different things, I just went, oh, that could be, I fear, a little bit of stress. I know. Hey, just as shocked as you are. Lots of things happening here. Lots of things switching up here. Adding a couple new things onto my plate. 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And while I am excited about it, man, it's kind of crazy. We've got more great music on the way. Foo Fighters coming up only on Owensboro's Best Rock, 97X.
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6: Here's your 14 First Alert forecast. For the overnight hours, clear and chilly again with a low of 47 degrees. On Thursday, sunny and pleasant, a high of 72. Partly cloudy Thursday night with a low of 50 degrees. And on Friday, increasing clouds with scattered showers and a few thunderstorms and a high of 81. I'm Chief Meteorologist Jeff Lyons with your 14 First Alert forecast.
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0: 97X President Destroy Me. I'm V, this is Chaos Theory here in the Jay the Plumber studio, bringing you your 97X weather. Sunny day today with a high near 75, mostly clear night tonight with a low around 48. Sunny Thursday with a high near 73, clear Thursday night with a low around 51. Chances of showers and thunderstorms on and off throughout Friday and Friday night. Partly sunny during the day with a high near 80 degrees, partly cloudy at night with a low around 66. Exciting. Hopefully not too bad. I do have to hop across the bridge and go to Evansville on Friday, so hopefully not too rainy. Guns N' Roses on the way. Welcome to the jungle. 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
3: Reporting for Cromwell Media News, I'm Rob Nichols. Man is behind bars after a confrontation with Madisonville police on East Center Street. Officers say Christopher Berry was spotted behaving erratically, dancing, stumbling, and grooming his clothes, clearly under the influence of an unknown substance. Police discovered a glass pipe in Berry's backpack during a search. When they attempted to take him into custody, he resisted arrest, pulling away and kicking officers. Authorities say Berry assaulted an officer multiple times during the struggle. Fire crews responded swiftly late last night to a semi-truck fire at the Pepsi plant at Elberfeld in Warrick County. According to media partner 14 News, the blaze was reported just before 11 p.m., prompting the immediate evacuation of all employees at the facility. Firefighters managed to contain the flames before they could spread to the main building. No injuries occurred during the incident. Drivers across Kentucky are being reminded to buckle up ahead of Memorial Day. The Click Your Ticket campaign is well underway across the state. During the campaign, more than 120 law enforcement agencies will focus on those who are not wearing their seatbelts. Last year, nearly half of the 423 people killed in crashes were not wearing a seatbelt. The campaign will run through the end of May. Find the latest news, sports, weather, community events, and more at OwensboroRadio.com. 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
5: Here's your 14 First Alert forecast. For the overnight hours, clear and chilly again with a low of 47 degrees. On Thursday, sunny and pleasant, a high of 72. Partly cloudy Thursday night with a low of 50 degrees. And on Friday, increasing clouds with scattered showers and a few thunderstorms and a high of 81. I'm Chief Meteorologist Jeff Lyons with your 14 First Alert forecast.
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0: 97X Trapped Headstrong. I'm V. This is Chaos Theory here in the J the Plumber studio. The internet is such a marvelous place. I've been seeing a lot of headstrong individuals on it as of late. Sometimes I think that maybe it would just be nice to just kind of delete all social media. Will I ever do that? I'm not sure. I think about it often, though. Like, I see things, and then I just... they irritate me, or they make me upset, and I'm like, should I be on the internet as much as I am? Because I am on it very frequently, especially, you know, looking for things to talk about. But man, oh man. It's something. I had a conversation with one of the girls I work with, yesterday, and she was like, yeah, I don't have Facebook. And I go, well, you know, that's probably a good thing. And I go, Facebook, it's just gossip. That's all that it is. And she goes, yeah. And I go, and Facebook Marketplace is the devil's playground. She goes, I don't know what you mean by that. And I go, well, I get in there and then I just start spending money, and it's bad. Oh, it's so, so bad. But my apartment's gonna be looking fire. So you win some, you lose some. I just lose a lot of money. Nirvana on the way, the man who sold the world. Only on Owensboro's Best Rock, 97X.
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0: 97X Magnolia Park Shallow. I'm V. This is Chaos Theory here in the Jay the Plumber studio on this fine Wednesday. It is very exciting because bike night is tomorrow. Oh yeah, you already know I am definitely ready for that. It's always so fun to, you know, kind of be here and chilling, relaxing, and being the guy in the chair. It'll be at Big Whiskey's tomorrow, which is 234 Frederica Street. And after a while, yes, you do start to remember all those addresses. I didn't even have that pulled up. And it also means the return of break, which I am very excited for. Giovanni and the Hired Guns on the way, only on Owens Grove's Best Rock, 97X.
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10: Here's your 14 First Alert forecast. For the overnight hours, clear and chilly again with a low of 47 degrees. On Thursday, sunny and pleasant, a high of 72. Partly cloudy Thursday night with a low of 50 degrees. And on Friday, increasing clouds with scattered showers and a few thunderstorms and a high of 81. I'm Chief Meteorologist Jeff Lyons with your 14 First Alert forecast.
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0: 97X from Ashes to New, Drag Me. I'm V. This is Chaos Theory here in the Jay the Plumber studio right now, bringing you your 97X weather. Mostly clear night tonight with a low around 48, sunny Thursday with a high near 73 and a low around 51. Chances of showers and thunderstorms on and off Friday and Friday night. Partly sunny with a high near 80 degrees, partly cloudy with a low around 66. And chances of showers and thunderstorms Saturday, but mostly sunny with a high near 88. Looking like a hot and rainy weekend. Love it. Love it. I don't. 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